sounds like. Find yourself imagining things. Impossible things.

walking on the streets of New York. We're walking on the streets in Paris. We're walking on the Red Square.

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5: Akkor most péntek reggel van.

0: We'll have a listen, shall we?
1: Mm.
0: Oh, I don't know. I don't know. But, and of course, the way the story works, so you'll completely change. Mm. So you're never quite sure how the story's going to progress. Mm. And the quality is excellent.
2: Yes, yes.
0: And
1: wouldn't you just like to give her a real slap and say, sort your life out, woman?
3: Charles Dickens is Oliver Twist.
1: Hardy, far from that incredible. Now, that's... Listen, we've got to wrap up there because it's time for the winning lottery numbers this week.
4: Bye.
5: Draw live on the BBC. B. Fox, please start up Guinevere.

0: didn't.
1: We took the. Do you do the lottery?
0: Yes.
1: How do you pursue this as a pastime during the winter months?
0: In this radio area, older people perhaps play petanque. It's a very fast sort of tennis, but using a different sort of bat.
1: Oh.
0: Snooker. There's a bar, and refreshments can be had.
1: Why?
2: Yeah, I think we're just that generation. Yeah. Doesn't that sound appealing?
1: Busy Brogan.
0: Yes.
1: Yeah. Okay. I think we've lost. Are you still there? Good to talk to you.
0: Thank you.
1: Bye-bye.
0: Bye-bye.
1: Bye-bye.
0: Bye.
2: No, we seem to be having a little bit of problem. We haven't made contact with him just yet, but we'll do our best to get to him.
3: Oh, dear.
4: Oh, sorry, Debbie, what were you saying? Oh, sorry, Debbie, excuse me a moment.
3: It's all right.
4: Hello? Honestly, you see, you wouldn't believe... Oh, sorry, Debbie, excuse me a moment.
3: It's all right.
4: Hello? Honestly, you see, you wouldn't believe... Sorry, Debbie, excuse me a moment.
3: It's all right.
4: Hello? Honestly, you see, you wouldn't believe... Sorry, Debbie, excuse me a moment.
3: It's all right.
4: Hello?
3: I'll catch you another time.
5: It does seem a bit...
6: thanks for the coffee.
4: You're welcome. Bye.
7: I'll put the kettle on, shall I?
4: What would you like?
8: I'm still puzzling how radio turns up in somebody else's home, and I'm talking here and there's somebody listening to it in a car somewhere. That still mystifies me, to be honest with you.
9: Right. That's why I like the radio, because I can carry on pottering while I'm still listening.
10: So you're an active, enthusiastic person? Yes?
9: Yeah, that sounds better, doesn't it?
11: Yes, indeed. A lot of the, certainly modern electronics does seem like magic.
12: Do you know, it's amazing that, because you know when you get the happy little trills, and it's like when someone smiles in a film and you think, don't smile because you're in for it. And
1: they give her a real slap and say, sort your life out, woman.
13: To be perfectly honest, I'm not going to be like this. I didn't like it at all. Just totally stuck to me. And I think it's a very clever way of using music to create an atmosphere.
1: Good, okay.
12: Yes. I'm doing that again, Bob. You don't need my time. Can I take the hat off?
14: I'm happy, and the punchman man who says I'm not, I'm happy.

0: African blood, African words, African song, and I'm wearing the African crown.
1: One day, I'm gonna understand.

0: although I say it myself, I think the layout's looking good. What's next?
1: I think the next part is the best part, really, and that's
2: trying out the cars. Okay. Once you've got it all set up, the thing to do is to have a closer look at

possible to build up from a basic set like this to almost any layout you want. There's no end of other cars you can get. Things like rally cars, police cars, Formula One, world champion sports cars.

How's everybody feeling out there? 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Don't you feel it out here? Don't touch your feet, you feel it.

the revolution will be televised. The revolution will be brought to you by Apple Mac or PC World, with Nokia and Motorola providing SMS updates. The revolution will show pictures of hopefuls queuing overnight for the latest audition, with Pete Waterman as Shay and Foxy as Fidel, because the revolution will be televised. The revolution will be sponsored by Gap, the khaki and camo collection, and it will star me as you, and you will play yourself, or Brad Pitt playing you, or you playing Brad Pitt playing you.

0: Steady on the right. Steady on the left.
1: Check this out. You've just been connected.
2: I don't want to hear the same old thing.
3: Good Lord, what's that?
4: Listen to this example.
5: No man to no lie, the people say, these sounds lead the way. It's the order of the day from your boss, DJ. DJ.
6: Scratching, scratching, scratching.
7: What is it?
8: I told you.

0: Yeah.
1: Are you guys gonna like kick it old school?
0: Yeah. Kick it.
2: I'm sorry, but your scratching is up. Please deposit another record or else your party will be terminated. Thank you.
3: I think that I can express it better.

It was a form of relaxation, and it was a form of emotional release. And my teacher really thought that I had a gift, and she started encouraging me to continue my dancing. Of course, dancing for me, all my life I've been dancing. It was always a social kind of thing. And now that I look back in retrospect, I know that whenever I was unhappy or not feeling well or depressed, I would dance. I usually dance around a table, you know, and now that I know more, I have more knowledge, you know, the concept of dancing around the table, circle. Circle is completion, circle is wholeness, 360 degrees, that kind of thing. But the music and the movement around the table, when I finish,

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This knowledge of the jungle and its creatures is legendary.

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0: Be free of the pain.
1: Free from the blinding rage of your darkest memory.

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If one knows how, you can experience them. Relive them as if they were happening for the first time.